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0: Here's Alex, pedalling off to work. And here's Nikki, driving off for a morning coffee. 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Allow at least 1.5 metres when overtaking cyclists, or more if driving over 30 miles per hour. And for horse riders, like Joe on Daisy here, slow down to under 10 miles per hour and allow at least 2 metres. Whoever you meet, travel like you know them. 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

0: If you see somebody showing any of the signs of a stroke, you don't have to think about it. 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

0: Here's Alex, pedalling off to work. And here's Nikki, driving off for a morning coffee. 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Whoever you meet, travel like you know them. 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
1: Cyclists, or more if driving over 30 miles per hour. 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

I've been through. Even this morning, looked outside my door for your letter on the floor. 7 long years.

0: 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Animals can't speak to drivers, but if they could, they would be asking us, telling us by the sounds of it, to put our litter and fruit waste in the bin. Because roadside litter kills an estimated 3 million animals every year. No wonder they sound miffed. So let's lend them a paw. Let's take our rubbish with us and bin it properly. National Highways.
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1: The difference is just a few little changes, like giving more space to the car in front or not hogging the middle lane. Because being a little more considerate on the road actually reduces congestion and collisions, which transforms everyone's journey. So we all feel a little less and a lot more. National Highways.

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1: Cyclists, or more if driving over 30 miles per hour. 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

0: me every Saturday and Wednesday at 3 p.m. UK time, right here at Pure Beat Radio. I'll play tunes from Dandy and the Juniors, the Beach Boys, Chuck Berry, Johnny Rivers, and many more. We have all the charted hits from the 60s and the 70s, to include covers and one-hit wonders. 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
1: Here's Alex, pedalling off to work. 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

half meters when overtaking cyclists, or more if driving over 30 miles per hour. And for horse riders, like Joe on Daisy here, slow down to under 10 miles per hour and allow at least 2 meters. Whoever you meet, travel like you know them. Think. 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
1: 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Big songs from the Beatles, Spandau Ballet, Tom Jones and Sheena Easton, amongst many others, all to look forward to on the programme this time round. 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

This week's Retro Charge Show is one of the most iconic songs of our first featured year of 1967. Keith West, an excerpt from a teenage opera. The song was a brand new entry at number 40 on the charts in this week, making its way eventually to a peak of number 2, helped massively by heavy airplay on the big pirate radio stations of the time. Coming soon, as always, a clue to your number 1 from this day in history. First of all, to number 23, and Aretha Franklin.

It's 1967 for the first hour of this week's Retro Chart Show, and some big, big songs in this week's chart as well. Aretha Franklin and Respect at number 23. That's down 8 places this week. The song originally written and recorded by Otis Redding, but of course Aretha had the big hit with the song. Okay, time for the clue for the number one from this day in 1967. Horticultural follicles in the American city. Bizarre, but it makes sense. Horticultural follicles in the American city. It's a clue to the song title of the number one we're looking at this time round. It's on the way a bit later, but right now to number 20 and the second highest climber on this week's chart. It's the Alan Price set.

taking us into the top 20 from this day in August of 1967. It's the Alan Price Sets and the house that Jack built, the second highest climber on the countdown, up 17, and from the album The Price Is Right. Okay, climbing 9, we find the Amen Corner.

0: Eamon Connor on the Retro Chart Show, the Gin House Blues, and a song that dates all the way back to 1925, when the song, written by Henry Troy, was performed by Fletcher Henderson. At 17 this week, a real iconic song of the 1960s from Procol Harum.
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Dave Mack with you on the Retro Chart Show, and one of the most iconic songs of the 1960s, Procol Harum and A Whiter Shade of Pale. This week's 17 down 7, and I've no idea how this has worked out, but a stat is around that says that this is the most played song in public places in the UK over the past 75 years. How do they know, I wonder? They're snooping on you. There must be. Anyway, that takes us on to the highest climber this week at 15. That comes from the Tremolos. Yeah.

This week's highest climber up a massive 23 places to number 15, The Tremolos, and Even the Bad Times Are Good here on the Retro Chart Show. I'll recap that clue soon for the number one from this day in the month of August. Right now though, to 12, and The Mamas and the Papas.

0: You don't see many autobiographical hits, you know, where the lyrics are all about how the band got together and stuff, but that's what this song actually is. Mamas and the Papas and Creek Alley on the Retro Chart Show. This week's number 12, climbing 5 places. That takes us into the top 10 this week, and pretty much the debut for a band who were to become absolute legends in the world of progressive rock. It's Pink Floyd.
1: Number 10.

0: back to where it all began for Pink Floyd, one of their first ever singles at number 10 this week, and See Emily Play, the song written by the original frontman of the band, Syd Barrett. That's slipping one on this week's chart. At 9 is the Monkees, and they play next.
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0: 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At number 8, climbing 3, is the Johnny Mansingers.
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0: The band The Fifth Dimension also released a single. In actual fact, their version was a bigger hit. But in this week, it was the Johnny Mansingers at number 8 with Up, Up and Away, climbing 3 places. Top 5 coming soon. Right now to 7 and Stevie Wonder on the Retro Chart Show.
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0: classic Motown from Stevie Wonder on the Red Road Chart Show, co-written by his mother, actually, claiming one place, I Was Made to Love Her. Now, the clue to the number one from this day in August of 1967, horticultural follicles in the American city. That's your clue to the song title in question. Have a think as I play you this from the Turtles.
1: Number six.

0: Turtles climbing 1 to 6, and She'd Rather Be With Me, taking us into the top 5 of the UK singles chart from this day in August of 1967, and we do so with Vicky Carr.
1: Number 5.
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0: 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And at four is Tom Jones, and he plays next.
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0: song written by Lonnie Donegan and, of course, performed by Tom Jones, I'll Never Fall in Love Again, climbing 2 to this week's 4. Meanwhile, a non-mover for a member of the Kinks is Dave Davies.
1: Number 3.

0: Last week's number one, down to two, The Beatles, All You Need Is Love. And that takes us to the end of 1967, heading forward to 1981 in just a few minutes' time for you. First of all, the number one and the full top 20 countdown for weekending the 12th of August, 1967.
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0: At 20, climbing 17, the Alan Price set, The House That Jack Built. Not mover at 19, Desmond Dekker and the Aces, 007, Shantytown. And climbing 9 to 18, Eamon Connor, Gin House Blues. Slipping 7 to 17, Procol Harum, A Whiter Shade of Pale. Climbing 4 to 16 this week, Nancy Sinatra and Lee Hazelwood, You Only Live Twice. This week's highest climber at 15, climbing 23, The Tremolos, Even the Bad Times Are Good. Down 1 to 14, Lulu, Let's Pretend. This week's 13, down 1, Engelbert Humperdinck, There Goes My Everything. Climbing 5 to 12, The Mamas and the Papas, Creek Alley. Climbing 3 to 11, Anita Harris, Just Loving You. Top 10 and down 1 to 10, Pink Floyd, See Emily Play. Down 4 to 9, The Monkees, Alternate Title. And climbing 3 to 8, The Johnny Mansingers, Up, Up and Away. Climbing 1 to 7, Stevie Wonder, I Was Made to Love Her. At 6, climbing 1, The Turtles, She'd Rather Be With Me. And top 5, down 1, Vicky Carr, It Must Be Him. At 4, climbing 2, Tom Jones, I'll Never Fall in Love Again. Not mover at 3, Dave Davies, Death of a Clown. And last week's number 1, down to 2, The Beatles, All You Need Is Love. That means a brand new number 1 this week, and climbing one place to the top spot, Horticultural Follicles in the American City. It's Scott McKenzie and San Francisco, be sure to wear some flowers in your hair.
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Underway with ABBA and Lay All Your Love on Me, getting us underway in 1981, our second featured year on this week's Retro Chart Show. And at the time, this song on 12-inch was the best-selling 12-inch record in the world ever. It's been gazumped since then, but back then, it was a record. Coming soon, a clue to the number one for you. Right now to 21, though, and one of our high climbers. It's Tenpole Tudor.

This came from Temple Tudor's debut album, and it's got a great title. The album is called Eddie, Old Bob, Dick and Gary. No idea why, but it is. That's Wunderbar, this week's 21, climbing 15 on the Retro Charge Show. And at this week's 19, we find a brand new entry on the countdown, a song that was to become a future number one for Anika.

0: The song was written by Shaken Stevens, main songwriter and producer Bob Heatley. Anika, real name Mary Sandeman, a Scottish Gaelic singer, turning to a Japanese pose for this track. Japanese Boy, brand new entry at 19 and a future number one later in 1981. Meanwhile, to this week's 14, we find Lobo, and they're on the way next.
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1981 was the peak of the disco medley. There was loads of them around with Stars in 45. We had Gideon Park's Beach Boy Gold. We had Tight Fit Back to the 60s. And of course, we had this one, Lobo and the Caribbean Disco Show, climbing 13 to number 14 on the countdown. Top 10 coming soon. Let's have the clue for the number one, shall we, from this day in 1981. The Welsh Elvis has an emerald aperture. Sounds a bit naughty, but it's not, trust me. The Welsh Elvis has an emerald aperture. That's your clue to the number one single, and indeed the artist in question as well. But first, before any of that, here's the Specials.

0: 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And that takes us into the top 10 this week, which kicks off with the theme from the big Bond movie of 1981. That was For Your Eyes Only.
1: Number 10.

0: Yeah, the theme tune to the 12th James Bond film, For Your Eyes Only. Sheena Easton, this week's 10, down 2 on the Retro Chart Show from 1981, and this day in the month of August. At 9 this week, climbing 10 is the Electric Light Orchestra.
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0: 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This week's 7 on the Retro Chart Show, and indeed this week's highest climber, up 22 places. Top 5 coming soon. First of all, Duran Duran climbing 9.
1: Number 6.

0: Retro Chart Show, Duran Duran there, and Girls on Film. Let's recap that clue for the number one from this day in August of 1981. The Welsh Elvis has an emerald aperture. Still sounds dodgy, doesn't it? Anyway, on into the top five we go, and a song slipping one is Spandau Ballet.
1: Number five.

0: Album called Diamond, Spandau Ballet, and chance number one, I Don't Need This Pressure On, down one on this week's Retro Chart Show. As I mentioned earlier, yes, 1981 was all about the medleys and the mega mixes, and we have one from Tight Fit climbing six this week.
1: Number four.

0: Another medley in this week's charts, and it's not the last one. There's more where that came from. Tight Fit, Back to the 60s, climbing six to this week's four. And at three this week, it's Stevie Wonder, and he plays next.
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0: Stevie Wonder with Happy Birthday, and the birthday in question he's singing about is that of Martin Luther King Jr. Okay, two more songs to go and yet another medley. Climbing one on this week's Retro Chart Show is the Royal Philharmonic Orchestra.
1: Number two.

0: just goes to show that when medleys were concerned back in 1981, nothing was off limits. Nothing was safe. Even classical. Royal Philharmonic Orchestra there, Hooked on Classics, Part 1 and 2, at this week's number 2. And that brings us to the end of this week's programme. Thanks a lot for your company as always. I'll be back next week with more nostalgia and more great songs from the UK singles chart. In the meantime, let's have the top 20 countdown and the number one single for weekending the 15th of August 1981.
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0: At 20, down 7, Imagination, Body Talk. New at 19, Anika, Japanese Boy. And down 2 to 18, Dexy's Midnight Runners, Show Me. Down 5 to 17, Third World, Dancing on the Floor, Hooked on Love. Down 10 to 16, Bad Manners, Can Can. 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And climbing 13 to 14, Lobo, The Caribbean Disco Show. This week's 13, climbing 4, Kim Wilde, Water on Glass. Down 7 to 12, The Specials, Ghost Town. And climbing 9 to 11, Gidea Park, Beach Boy Gold. Top 10, and down 2, Sheena Easton, For Your Eyes Only. Climbing 10 to 9, The Electric Light Orchestra, Hold On Tight. At 8, down 1, The Jacksons, Walk Right Now. And this week's highest climber at 7, up 22 for The Human League, Love Action, I Believe in Love. At 6, climbing 9, Duran Duran, Girls on Film. Into the top 5 and down 1, Spandau Ballet, Chance Number 1, I Don't Need This Pressure On. At 4, climbing 6, Tight Fit, Back to the 60s. And down 1 to 3, Stevie Wonder, Happy Birthday. Climbing 1 to 2, the Royal Philharmonic Orchestra, Hooked on Classics. And that means a non-mover at number 1 this week. The Welsh Elvis has an emerald aperture. It's Shakin' Stevens and Green Door.
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2: 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National Highways.
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Well, hello and a very warm welcome to another Sounds of Scotland show with Andy Mack, getting his show underway with the British Caledonian Airways. Pipes and drums taking us back in time with a wee pipe selection.

Oh, taking us back in time, the British Caledonian Airways pipe band with a pipe band selection. That's when the airlines had pipe bands. You're in tune with the Tat Loon Reggae Music and Smiles across the miles. Hopefully you're going to stick with me for the next 2 hours for the very best in Chuchter tunes, getting the dancing underway. Leonard Brown and his all-star band with some Andrew Rankin jigs.

0: Hi there, I'm Alistair MacDonald, and you're listening to Andy Mack, Sounds of Scotland in all flavours, except dull.
1: Well, thanks, Al, and I hope you're having a good summer. Well, it's taken

0: Mr. McDonald and taking a wee trip to the Isles, and maybe even doing the water. Here's Billy Connolly.
1: This is a song, the shortest song in the world. It's about coming home from when you've been away on holiday without a ticket for the train. Usually it turns out to be more exciting than a holiday was. That wee man after your bum with those scissor things. Well, here he comes, boom! But six half-wits running up the train. And I only go to Helensburgh too. Last train

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To Glasgow Central. We had a great time.

0: Oh, thanks, Billy, the biggin' himself, Billy Connolly, Sir William Connolly's his proper title would be. We're going to hand it over to Dean Park.
1: At school in Glasgow in the 60s, I started singing with my pal Andy's Scottish dance band. After a few years, Andy moved to London, where he had great success. We Andy's Scottish songs have always stayed with me. You may know we Andy today as Sir Andrew Lloyd Webber. And I would like to sing for you now a tribute to my pal from school, wee Andy Webber's Scottish Medley.

Martin Park and we Andy Lloyd Webber, Scottish medley. Only in Scotland could we do something like that. Well, Scotland is the greatest name for bands, like the Average White Band, the Big Elastic Band, and the Skunnert. That's a great name for a band, isn't it? The Skunnert. Here they are with Good Morning Glasgow Town. That's alright, son, no bother that, you know.

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They're a great name for a band, the Scunnered. And if you don't know what Scunnered means, it means fed up or exhausted. I just Scunnered. That's just love it. It's dancing time with Mary Coots with a Highland Barn Dance.

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1: This is Gordon Mingus and Robin Watson from Gabba Lindsay. You listen to
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1: with Andy Mack. You'll cop your whack with Andy Mack. He's the boy that's got the crack.
3: And there's the boys that had the songs. Well, we're going to take a wee trip up to Stornoway with the Gabs.

Lindsay and a Gordon Megan song. Indeed, Fishing Diesel up there in Stornoway. Well, we're going to stay up in Stornoway here for Uli. Innocent boy, do they are, Pete and Diesel. And they are taking us round the Western Isles.

Classic Rundrig, taking us back in time with Donny Monroe there on vocals and Rocket to the Moon. They're gone but not forgotten. Well, how'd you follow that? Maybe with the Scottish Fiddle Orchestra with a Deal Among the Tailors. Keeping the music darling here on the show.

Scottish Fiddle Orchestra and the Deal Among the Tailors. Sitting here in the studio with the headphones on, you can hear the different instrumentation in that. It's absolutely brilliant. It's Dancing Time with the Pentlands, Kayleigh Band with 6-8 marches. Come on, grab your granny for a wee. Run the

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1: And I'm Stuart McIntosh.
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1: And you're listening to The Sounds of Scotland with Andy Mack.
2: Well, thanks, Kenny and Stuart. Here they are, live in concert with the Ballina. All about the ship at Dundee.

Furness is on Shehalion and the Balena, and that's a live recording. Not the best audio quality, but a brilliant song for bagpipes. Well, Scotland has a maze of different instruments, from the bagpipes to the banjo. You don't think you'd maybe always put them together, but ask Pipe Major Malcolm McKenzie.

there's a great sing-along selection for Pipe Major Malcolm McKenzie with the pipes and banjo. A wee bit of Maggie in there. I was thinking of Sidney Devine and Maggie here on the Sounds of Scotland show with Andy Mack. Are you doing anything special for summer? A lot of people go a certain place for their summer holidays. Claire Hastings used to go to the house at Rose Hill. Bringing back a memory here on the show.

Claire Hastings and the House at Rose Hill. Isn't that a nice song? Well, we get Tits Free on the way and the Bonniest Lass. You'll recognise this, a wee bit of a Burns tune.

Touchfryer and the Bonnie Lass. Great to play a Burns track on the show. It doesn't have to be January to do that. Well, we're heading to Falkirk for a tune from Marian Anderson, the Scottish Dance Band. But talking of Falkirk, I want to say hello to Ian Ogg, who is with the new Falkirk FM. And pleased to announce that the Sounds of Scotland show is going to be broadcast on Falkirk FM, a brand new radio station. So all excited about that. And thanks very much to Ian Ogg for getting in touch. Talking of Falkirk, here's Marian Anderson, the Scottish Dance Band, with a great fun song, The Elephant Stampede.

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1: Well, thanks, Bruce, up in Glenrothes, it's up there in the kingdom. Here's Bruce with a song called A Kiss from Wishaw Cross, written by Peter Nardini, all about missing his daughter that went to the States.

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California's far away, as distant as the moon. 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

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Maybe he said to her, "I think you're great." I couldn't resist saying that. Oh, keeping the music going on here in the show. You're Skipnish and going home.

0: Holm, and that was Robert Robertson on vocals there. He's nowadays with Tidelines. Well, talking of timelines and tidelines, we're going to dip into Andy's archives and go way back into the past. And seeing it's Berry time up in Blairgowrie and Angus there, here's Bill Stewart, MBE, with the Berry Fields of Blair.
1: When Berry time comes around each year, Blair's population swelling. There's every kind of picker there and every kind of dwelling. There's tents and huts and caravans, there's bothies and there's bivvies, and shelters made with tatty bags, and dugouts made with divvies. Now there's corner boys for Glesky, kettle boilers for Lochie, and miners for the pits o' Fife, mill workers for Dundee, and fisher folk for Peterhead.

and sky. Fay Harris, Lewis and Kyle, so beautiful they come their luck to try. Fay Inverness and Aberdeen, Fay Stornoway and Wick, all flock to Blair at the berry time, the straws and grass to pick. Now there are some who earn a pound or two, some canny earn their keep, and some would pick fae morn to night, and some would rather sleep. There's some who has to pick or starve, and some who dinna care, and there's some who bless, and some who curse the berry fields of Blair. There's families picking for one purse, and some wha pick a lane, and there's men wha share and share alike wi' wives that's no their ain. There's gladness and there's

But afore I put my pen awa', it's this I would like to see. You'll travel far before you'll meet a kinder lot than they. For

0: Blaze.
1: Oh, Bell Stewart and the Berry Fields of Blair. Looking back and picking berries with a squad. And Rattray and Blair Gowrie. Well, staying in Andy's archives, here's Andrew Murdison, a Way Back in Time. And She's the Last for Me.
2: T'was on a bonny summer's day, the sun was shining clear. I went away on a holiday and I met a dear wee dear. 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

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She shouted, "Jock, you'll tear my frock, you'll have me black and blue." I said, "I'll buy you 20 frocks, that's who I'm feeling the new." She's the last for me, she's the last for me. I've never seen another face that could ever take her place. She has a lot.

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She has locked my heart and stolen away the key. She is, yes she is, she's the last for me. Aye, and there are lots of lads and lassies here the nicht who can say the same thing, she's the last for me. And I'm thinking of the ploughman who met a farmer on a country road, and the ploughman was carrying a lantern. And the farmer says, where are you going with the light? Well, he says, I'm going to court my lass. And the farmer says, I never took a lamp when I went courting. And the ploughman says, I thought that when I first saw your wife. Aye, but never mind, she's the lass for me. She's the lass for me. I've never seen another face that could ever take her place. She has locked my

she's the last for me, Andrew Murdison. I called them all Sandy way back in the music hall. Here it's Dancing Time with Michael Phillip, and he's got his dance band with some 4/4 marches.

0: This is John the Prof Matheson, host of Highland Fling on thesoundsofscotland.com. 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
1: Well, thanks very much, my good friend John Matheson. John the Prof Matheson, and a happy belated birthday to you, John, and our good buddy Andy Ross up there in Fabulous Forest. Has had a birthday that other day. We're going to play a tune for you guys from Bill Gray. It's Tramps and Hawkers.

hawkers from Bill Gray. Well, it's time to have a pipe tune, and we're going to have one from Pipe Major Bill Hepburn, and it's Father John McMillan Abara.

the Bonnie Husserli from Malinky. That's off the Better Day CD. It's Dancing Time with Doc and Doris with the Banagh Highlanders.

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2: Well, thanks very much. Sadly, the late Tom and Jack, they're gone, but their music lives on. Here's the boys. Well, after all these years.

good friend, sadly the late Tom and Jack Alexander. And after all these years, and there were over 50 years in Scottish show business, and I really enjoyed the time I spent with them, introducing them to great audiences. Here's Isla Grant in My Scotland.

Grant, all the way from the bonnie borders in my Scotland. Oh, keeping the music dulling, heading towards the end of the show. Here's Andy M. Stewart in Golden.

Andy M. Stewart, isn't that a lovely song? Golden, golden. Sadly, we lost Andy M. Stewart a few years ago, and not to be confused with the late great Andy Stewart of Muckin' the Geordies Buyer fame or Scottish Soldier fame. Well, here is Andy Stewart.

Andy Stewart, that is best, and Bonnie Strathair. Well, it's time to take your partners for the last dance of the week. This week, a brand new tune I just got this week from John McDonald, sent it all the way from the beautiful Blue Mountains in Southern Australia. John hailed originally for Cromarty. It's the road in the miles to Dundee. So come on, grab your sweetie for a wee week. Run the floor. Come on, don't be shy now.

John McDonald and The Road in the Miles to Dundee. Well, thanks, John, for sending that one. Well, thanks so much for your company for the last couple of hours. You have yourself a good week. Be good to yourself, be good to each other, and I'll be back next week with lots more of the Sounds of Scotland. Taking us out, Alistair Gillis. And Take Me Home. You have yourself a good week. God bless.

Thanks so much for your company for the last couple of hours. I hope you've had as much fun as I've had, and I've left you just a little bit cheerier than I found you. Till the next time, at the same time, same place. Take care, God bless, and bye for now.

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1: Here's Alex, pedalling off to work. And here's Nikki, driving off for a morning coffee. You know the drill, Nikki. Allow at least 1.5 metres when overtaking cyclists, or more if driving over 30 miles per hour. And for horse riders, like Joe on Daisy here, slow down to under 10 miles per hour and allow at least 2 metres. Whoever you meet, travel like you know them. Think. Follow the highway code and let's help keep everyone safe.

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0: 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Let the romance begin.
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